Madison South Rock 94.1 J. Joe. We got stuff to do, man. We got Offspring giving us an update on the kids. We'll find out if they're all right. It doesn't look good, though. I don't think they're going to be all right. We're going to tell you how to get poor judgment by the bag soon, too.

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Madison Soudrock, 94.1 J. Joe. The concert calendar is vast, man. It is stacked and getting more stacked. We got concert announcements coming up this week. You're not going to want to miss them. And you're going to want to set some money aside.

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Madison Sourag, 94.1 JJO. Can we talk about a fellow named Butch Walker? He was in a band called South Gang, 80s hair band. Then he was in Marvelous 3. Then he did a bunch of solo stuff and producing stuff. Now he's in Train. This is Marvelous 3's version of Butch.

0: 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I can tell already.
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It's Out Rock, 94.1 JJO. Stabbing Westward is coming to the Majestic. And it's the anniversary, 30th anniversary of Wither, Blister, Burn, plus Peel. Complete details, trust the Tingley's, WJJO.com, or smash that app. It's 26 this month. Let's get into this match.

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0: 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I put this coffee in my coffee.
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0: 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Can I do that?
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1: Yeah, we got a brand new sex fix on Tuesday, but right now we got to go. We're entering the Iron Man, so we got to go swim. We'll see you out there, man. We'll see you out there. It's all next week on the JJO Morning Show.

Madison Solid Rock, 94.1 JJO. The Smashing Pumpkins are coming to Madison, returning to Madison, right? Because remember, they did a lot of their early recordings right here in Madison in Smart Studios. We're going to be at the Kohl Center. We can have beers there now, and we can have a great time, man. Shinedown was amazing there. Let's do it. Let's meet at the Kohl Center for the Smashing Pumpkins show. You're going to need a ticket. Get the details, trust ticket links, wjjoe.com, or smash that app. Speaking of the mighty Smart Studios, this song's from there, too.

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You can't blame AC/DC for not getting to every tune when they were at Camp Randall. They only had so much time and they had a lot of tunes to play. I was surprised they didn't play one song. And I will play that after Tom Petty on JJO.

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0: 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Kingdom Collapse is in studio on Monday, and Mr. Skin calls in about 8:20.
1: Yeah, we got a brand new sex fix on Tuesday, but right now we got to go. We're entering the Iron Man, so we got to go swim. We'll see you out there, man. We'll see you out there. It's all next week on the JJO Morning Show.

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0: 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Pour Judgment Coffee. 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
0: 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I put this coffee in my coffee.
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0: I'm going to go out on a limb here and say it's the official coffee of Madison, Wisconsin. Can I do that?
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Madison, Solid Rock 94.1, JJO. What is going on, everybody? It is Donovan. I'm hanging out with you all night long. We're going to kick it off with a new one from our friends in Dark Divine. 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

Madison Solid Rock 94.1 JJO. The Offspring have had one hell of a year. They've headlined so many festivals. They've played so many places. They headlined Rockfest up in Kadat. That was pretty cool. But above all, they also released a new single with Electric Callboy. And this one's a fun one. This one's called Let the Good Times Roll. Frequent Rockers, let me know what you think. Only on JJO.

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Our furry friends need your help, so check out the Pet of the Week, adoptable animal friends from the local area that are looking for their forever homes. Coco is a 4-year-old husky mix who can't wait to find his new family. This friendly guy loves attention and would make a great adventure buddy for someone who enjoys getting out and about. Coco has plenty of energy to burn and would love a home where he walks. Playtime and exercise are part of the daily routine. He can be a little unsure at first, but he'd do well with a patient person who will give him time to settle in. Coco is looking for a home where any kids are teens or older, no cats or critters, and a home where he can have his own space and routine at mealtime. If you're ready for a playful, active companion, plenty of husky personality, stop by Dane County Humane Society's Adoption Center and meet Coco. 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Hey, yo!

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So many good shows coming up in the near future. 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

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Are you looking for the best spots for ice cream? 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
5: 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We've got Skillet and then Biscuit coming up first, but right away we've got some Alice in Chains. This is I Stay Away on JJO.

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1: Yeah, we got a brand new sex fix on Tuesday, but right now we got to go. We're entering the Iron Man, so we got to go swim. We'll see you out there, man. We'll see you out there. 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

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Don't forget, Thursdays after 6, Brock will be talking to artists about their new music. Just this last week, we had Ryan Purds. Next week, we've got Brand Daler from Mastodon. A few weeks ago, we had this gentleman, Mr. Tim Montana. He just dropped a new album. This is Break Me Down from his new album, Tim Montana, JJO.

Madison Solid Rock 94.1 JJO. Take a coffee break with Dee. 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Right now, we've got new saliva. This is Edge of a Knife on JJO.

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0: 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Kingdom Collapse is in studio on Monday, and Mr. Skin calls in about 8:20.
1: Yeah, we got a brand new sex fix on Tuesday, but right now we got to go. We're entering the Iron Man, so we got to go swim. We'll see you out there, man. We'll see you out there. It's all next week on the JJO Morning Show.

Madison Solid Rock 94.1 JJO. Theory of a Dead Man has just dropped a new album just last week called Part 1 Funeral Songs. Check that out wherever you listen to your music. Right now I've got the newest single from them. This is Winnebago, Theory of a Dead Man on JJO.

Madison Solid Rock 94.1 JJO. Nickelback is dropping their 11th album, Everything Under the Sun, on October 30th, so stay tuned for that. From Everything Under the Sun, I've got their newest, This Is Rattle the Cage, Nickelback on

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9: 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I got a band that is playing Milwaukee next week at the Landmark Credit Union Live. I'm really excited for the show. I'm talking about Bill Murray. Stay tuned. Right now we've got some STP in between, but after that we got some Bill Murray for you only on JJO.

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Blackstone Cherry just dropped a new album this year, if I recall correctly, man. And those guys are workhorses, dude. I swear, they never slow down. They never stop. It's an insane machine to watch. So look for them if they come around the area. I don't think they got anything booked in the area right now, but that could very soon well change. This is the newest from Blackstone Cherry, Deep on JJO.

Madison Solid Rock 94.1 JJO. Just a couple of weeks ago, like a couple Thursdays ago, Brock sat down with Chris Motionless from Motionless and White on the Discover New Music podcast, and they talked about some really cool stuff, man. Chris is a really eloquent dude. 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Right now, we got the newest from Motionless and White. 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
0: Madison Solid Rock 94.1 JJO. We've got some new Royal Blood on deck along with some Avenged Sevenfold, but right now we got to take it back with some Slipknot. This is Spit It Out on JJO.

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JJO.

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So check that out wherever you listen to music from that new album. I've got the newest. This is I Want to Believe featuring Dayseeker in this moment on JJO.

Madison Solid Rock 94.1 JJO. Next month, Dead Poets Society drops Monarch, their new album, on October 2nd. I'm really looking forward to that, man. I've seen them a couple times over the last couple years. They put on a great show. Right now, from their newest, I've got Cold, Dead Poets Society on JJ.

Madison Solid Rock 94.1 JJO. One of my favorite memories of the year each year is seeing these dudes at Broadfest, and I'm talking about Royal Bliss. They are tried and true. Those guys are incredible. Neil, I'm talking about you. Hopefully they come back through very soon. This is Warning, Royal Bliss on JJO.

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0: 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Kingdom Collapse is in studio on Monday, and Mr. Skin calls in about 8:20.
1: Yeah, we got a brand new sex fix on Tuesday, but right now we got to go. We're entering the Iron Man, so we got to go swim. We'll see you out there, man. We'll see you out there. It's all next week on the JJO Morning Show.

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1: Hey, do you like dolphins?
2: Yes. 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
0: Johnny and D. JJO.
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1: 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We're entering the Iron Man, so we got to go swim. We'll see you out there, man. We'll see you out there. 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
2: 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We'll get you plugged in with Catch Your Breath, and we will announce the brand new Screamer of the Week. 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

0: Hard Drive Double Dose of In This Moment, Blood, along with I Want to Believe, which features Rory Rodriguez of Dayseeker. Find it on the new In This Moment album, Witch, and watch for the band on the road with Hollywood Undead. I'm Lou Brutus. Time now to get you plugged in on the show with Catch Your Breath. They just released the new album, Not Broken Enough. Josh from the group is here. Do you go out and buy a copy of a new record on the day you drop it?
1: I haven't thought about doing that, but I probably should start doing that, shouldn't I?
0: Yeah, you should. I know a lot of people are very superstitious about that sort of thing.
1: Yeah, I'm not smart enough to have thought about that.
0: Now, what are some of the things that you worry about last minute for a record? Are you like, oh man, is everyone's name spelled correctly in the liner notes? Or, you know, are there any little nagging things in the back of your head?
1: Really, the only thing is I always look at the artwork to make sure that the artwork is right. I was talking to a friend the other day and I said, I think in the artwork of an album is almost just as important as the songs, especially for a band like us. I mean, because we're like an emotionally driven band. You're not going to get a lot of guitar solos or crazy riffs or anything like that, or like speed drumming or anything. But what you will get is an emotional connection. And I really think that artwork, when you see something that visually makes you feel anything, really more connected to the music even, I think it makes it more special and even that much better.

0: 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I'm Lou Brutus, going to be joined in just a moment by Greta Van Fleet, who are going to talk about the upcoming new record, Palace for the People. 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

0: Thank you for hanging with me this week on the world famous hard drive. I'm the Sonic Warrior, Lou Brutus, joined now by Jake and Danny from Greta Van Fleet. Good to see you guys.
1: Likewise.
2: It's been too long, dude.
1: It has.
0: This has got to be an exciting time because, you know, the work on the new record is done. Now you can start rolling this thing out and seeing what people think.
1: Yeah, man. It's interesting, you know? It's like, it's always that comes to that moment where we're like right there at the threshold of, you know, having sort of spent all of this time constructing this album and then people are about to hear it for the first time. And it's quite exciting.
0: Do you yourselves, when there is new music from someone that you like to listen to, do you listen to the initial singles as they come out? Or do you, like many fans do, sit and wait till they can get the whole thing, set of headphones, and drink it all in as one piece?
2: Sometimes it's hard to avoid. You know, I have a friend or a peer that'll come up to you and show you some of the singles. But if it is in my own, by my own choice, I will wait for the entire record.
1: Yeah, I prefer the latter as well.

0: Hard drive music from Social Distortion. The tune is Tonight, preceded by Greta Van Fleet. Play Your Games from the forthcoming new album, Palace for the People, which is dropping October 9. I'm Lou Brutus. Autumn Kings, Avatar, and Theory of a Dead Man are on deck for the three-song seg. Then I will be joined by the guys from Ninth Key to talk about just what the hell Ninth Key means when Hard Drive continues.
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0: Hard Drive, three song seg touching down for this week with one of the co-headliners from the Dead 7 tour, which is in Texas this weekend. Theory of a Dead Man, Winnebago, Lay Low, Avatar, and Autumn Kings. Also part of the experience, I'm Lou Brutus. Low Spirit and Echo of Ninth Key join me now. Guys, I usually do not ask this question, but in this case, I'm really curious and couldn't find out otherwise. Tell me about the band name Ninth Key.
1: I mean, Ninth Key, it's a name that we kind of developed organically, and it developed from the idea of skeleton keys and how a skeleton key can kind of open any door. And the idea that number nine is to symbolize the end of a cycle before returning back to one. And we feel that as a culture and as a people, we're cooked. Like, we've reached a fever point, and we have to dial it all the way back. And the idea of the band is can we be a key to the door to take it back to where we began?
2: I think when we made all of this stuff, it was so stream of consciousness that it sort of felt like it made a lot of sense in how this is sort of rooted in a lot of things that we loved, like growing up as kids. There's a lot of Slipknot influences. There's a lot of AFI influences. There's a lot of Linkin Park influences, all of these bands and artists that we grew up like really loving. And it felt like a return to our roots, but it was so vastly different from what we were doing as individual artists.

0: That tune, more than most any, really sums up the vibe of the world for the summer of 2026. Ninth Key on Hard Drive, Happy Feels Like. I'm Lou Brutus. Looking ahead to hour two of the show this week, my guest will include Five Finger Death Punch, ONI, and Tony Iommi. We will also have music news in dirt on AC/DC, Shinedown, and Wage War. Plus, we will unveil the brand new Screamer of the Week. Until then, hit the Hard Drive Radio Facebook page and let me know who are the best three bands you have ever seen live in concert. 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
0: 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What the hell did that mean?
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3: 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Please take them out of the vice so I can stop talking like this. Ah, thank you.
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a water pistol on that band at your own peril. From Ashes to New, Die For You, beginning hour two this week of the world-famous Hard Drive. I'm Lou Brutus. We now check into the topsy-turvy world of rock and roll gossip and news that we call dirt. AC/DC has been taken down by something even louder than AC/DC. Mother Nature. The band's September 16th show at Rogers Stadium in Toronto has officially been canceled after a massive storm caused severe structural damage to the venue. Engineers determined portions of the stadium will actually have to be removed and rebuilt before fans can safely return. Finally, Wage War has a new record headed our way. It's called Landfall. Drops digitally October 9th through Fearless Records. The album packs 13 tracks, including Sweet Dreams, Blindfold, Song of the Swamp, and the newly released title track. That's all the dirt that's fit to dish since we're talking wage war. Here they are on Hard Drive.

0: Wage War on Hard Drive, Blindfold from the forthcoming new album Landfall. They have that big headlining tour next month. I'm Lou Brutus, always happy to be joined by my close personal friend, Ivan Moody of Five Finger Death Punch. You are currently out on the road and your son is doing backup vocals. Now, are you the cool or the uncool dad?
1: Oh, I am the uncoolest. Charlie Brown makes me, you know, I make Charlie Brown look good. They just don't. I don't yell when I'm at home, for one, ever. And we stay away from cussing and curse words. It's just different, man. When I'm home, you know, everything in the world kind of goes away and I settle in and I become something different, I guess you'd say, more humble. So I don't know. I could answer that in like 20. Sorry, they're getting ready to sound check. If it looks like I'm just getting nervous, it's because Eva Under Fire is about ready to do sound check. I watched her the last 3 days and she's a magnificent singer. So I've been coming out here to kind of check in on her and the crew, making sure they're okay. They're still in an RV, so.
0: Oh, man, and they're a great band, and that album is fantastic.
1: It's fantastic. Jinx, I'm with you. I think it's fantastic, too. I really do.

0: Mastodon on the world famous hard drive, their recently released album Marrow Deep, the tune featuring Josh from Queens of the Stone Age, Snakes for Dinner. Black Veil Brides and Shinedown are on deck. Then we will get with ONI and play their REM cover. Until then, I'm Lou Brutus. Hit the Hard Drive Radio Facebook page, where this weekend we want to know who are the three best live bands you have ever seen. 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I'll let you know if I've seen your bands too.
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13: Cheers to Lou Brutus and a world-famous hard drive on their 30th anniversary.

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0: Thank you for hanging with me this weekend on Hard Drive. I'm Lou Brutus. Jake from ONI is our next guest. Tell me more about yourself. Where did you grow up? Where was your ill-spent youth?
1: So I grew up between the Cayman Islands, Canada, and England. Coming into music at like late teen, early 20s, I never really had that garage band experience. It was like throw on stage at Knotfest. That was like my third show, which sounds crazy. I got picked up by 5B early on because they said I sounded like Corey Taylor, and then they were like, and it was a lot. But it led to a lot of insecurity too for me, where it was like, I felt shame about where I was from and who I was and who my folks were. So I just kind of kept that all hidden. And then it led to me living like a lie, like in interviews and stuff. So my name is Jacob Oldie, by the way. For anyone listening that thinks my name is Oni, it's not. Just coming into myself now, if that makes sense.

0: O-N-I covering R-E-M on H-D. I'm LB, and that's enough of that stuff. I'll be back with more Hard Drive in just a moment, including a collab with The Offspring and Electric Callboy. Plus, I will be joined by the legendary, and by the way, the term legendary is really overused, but in this case, it fits. The legendary Tony Iommi here in just a moment.
1: Here's the deal. 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
1: I'm Lou Brutus. More hard drive approaches. Yawn and forward. 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Yeah, we're coming back on 94.1 JJO. 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

0: from their forthcoming new album, Everything Under the Sun, which drops the day before Halloween. That is Nickelback on Hard Drive, Rattle the Cage. The band will be joining me here on the show next weekend. Anyway, I'm Lou Brutus, and I really am always honored whenever I am joined by Tony Iommi of Black Sabbath. Tony, you have worked with so many incredible folks over the years. Ozzy, Geezer, Dio, Brian May. What is it that makes a great collaborator? Because sometimes it may seem perfect and, you know, then it isn't.
1: No, it doesn't always work at all. It doesn't work at all. You can have great players and great technical players, but can't do riffs or can't come up with, can't invent ideas, but they can play exactly. I don't know what makes it's either got to click or it doesn't. And then that's when you find out, when you start working together and say, is this going to work or not? But I knew straight away with Jorn, it was going to work. And the same with the other musicians. Carl, I've played with on Robbie Williams' album. And he played on one of my tracks that I did for the Perfume thing that I've got. So I knew what his playing was like. And also, you've got to get on as people. That's a big thing. That you enjoy doing it and you can have a laugh and just be free and do what you feel like playing. You know, I said to Carl, play what you feel like, you know, what you think goes with this. And instead of going, you've got to play this and I want you to do this, I don't want to be like that. You know, I don't work like that. Everybody who's a musician will put their part into it, and that's what they've done. They've all played what they feel is right.

0: Please believe me when I tell you, if you can ever get a job that sometimes requires you to speak to Tony Iommi of Black Sabbath, take the gig. Tony Iommi on Hard Drive from his forthcoming new solo album. The tune is called World Alone. Now then, what's the new Screamer of the Week? Stand by and find out.
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10: 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What the hell did that mean?
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0: Ah, thank you. Welcome back to the world-famous Hard Drive, where it's time to unveil the brand new Screamer of the Week. This band is originally out of Des Moines, Iowa. And earlier this week, they released their first new song in more than 3 years. The group is Slipknot, and the tune Arsenal is the new screamer of the week on Hard Drive.
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0: There you have the brand new Screamer of the Week on the world famous hard drive. The new one from Slipknot. 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Until next time, hit the Hard Drive Radio Facebook page and let us know the best three live bands you have ever seen. 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

Madison Solid Rock 94.1, JJO. My name is Ash, hanging out with you all day today here on JJO. The 2027 edition of the Shiprock Cruise has been announced. That's a vacation I've always wanted to go on and just never pulled the trigger. Next year's edition is going to be featuring Papa Roach, Ice Nine Kills, Nothing More, and Highly Suspect. The cruise will depart from Miami on January 24th above the Carnival Horizon. It's a six-day trip, includes stops in Mahogany Bay, Honduras, Cozumel, Mexico, and returns to Florida on January 30th. We got some Papa Roach for you right now. See you in hell on JJO.

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11: 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It is finally here. Poor Judgment Coffee, the official coffee of the JJO Morning Show from Johnny D and Brouhaha Roasters. 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This has gone away on JJO.

Madison Solid Rock 94.1, JJO Letdown is heading out on the road this October on the Happy Tour. And if you want to see them live, don't check out their website. They say they're going to be in Milwaukee on October 18th, but actually they're going to be playing in Appleton at the Appleton Beer Factory on October 18th. Here they are. Do it for the love. Letdown on JJO.

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10: 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Frequent rockers, check out the auction and prize pool. We got some great stuff up for grabs in the auction. We have VIP tickets to Milton House's signature event down in Janesville. And the prize pool, man, we got tickets. We got lots of tickets. Tickets to Bill Murray at the Landmark Credit Union, Smashing Pumpkins at the Kohl Center, Polyphia at the Landmark Credit Union, Linkin Park and Metallica tributes going down at the Annex, Gary Clark Jr. at the Sylvie, Stabbing Westward coming to the Majestic Beck at the Landmark Credit Union. We got tickets to Our Lady Peace, the Sylvie, and Weezer at the Pfizer Forum. And we got a whole lot more. I'm just running out of breath. So if you're not a freaking rocker, get signed up. 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You can sign up for free at WJJO.com. 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

Madison Solid Rock 94.1, J.J. Otoniami of Black Sabbath lost the tops of two of his fingers in an industrial accident as a teenager. So in order to play the guitar, he uses prosthetics. He gets the replacements from his local hospital, but according to the guitarist, they don't send him just replacement fingers. They send him a whole damn arm at a time. He said, sometimes they send me five arms, so I chop the fingers off and throw the arms in the bin. The dustman must be thinking, what the bloody hell's going on here? Has he bumped someone off? So keep that in mind if you're ever backstage at a Tony Iommi show. Here he is right now with World Alone on JJO.

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0: died and you just died and you watched, died and you walked by and said, no, I'm dead, I'm dead.
1: Madison Salt Rock 94.1, JJO Imminence has a new album dropping on October 2nd. It's called Excess Monday, and they're going to be bringing that new album to the Sylvie coming up on December 9th. Here they are with Crestfallen, Imminence on JJO.

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15: 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I know Labor Day has come and gone, but summer is not dead yet. 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I got Tim Montana. 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

Madison Solid Rock 94.1, JJO, Maynard James Keenan of Tool in a Perfect Circle announced that he had hip replacement surgery back on August 26th. He said he got up one morning, went to the gym, and his hip said, no, I needed a fix fast. So he went in and got the surgery done last week, and he says that will not affect any of the upcoming shows with Pussifer or A Perfect Circle that tour kicking off in October. Here they are right now, Starless. This is A Perfect Circle on JJO.

0: Madison Solid Rock 94.1, JJO. I have new music from Slipknot, but according to Clown, this song is not going to be appearing on the band's upcoming new album. This is a standalone single. The song is called Arsenal, new Slipknot, first and only on JJO.
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Madison Salt Rock 94.1, JJO. Bill Murray returns to Wisconsin coming up on September 15th. He's going to be at the Landmark Credit Union Live. If you're a frequent rocker, we have tickets up for grabs to that show. Here he is with Always Let You Down, Bill Murray on JJO.

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12: 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It is Coco, a four-year-old husky mix who cannot wait to find his new family. 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Time. If you're ready for a playful and active companion with plenty of husky personality, stop by the Dane County Humane Society's Adoption Center and meet Coco. You can find out more about Coco and other animals in the area that are available for adoption at WJJO.com or right in the JJO app. Wage War is going to be coming to the Sylvie on November 6th, along with We Came as Romans. Here is Wage War, Blur on JJO.

Madison Solid Rock 94.1, JJO, the newest from In This Moment. Their new album, Witch, is available for you right now. And for their new single, they teamed up with Dayseeker. This one is called I Want to Believe. 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

Madison Salt Rock 94.1, JJO. Earlier this week, The Architects released a teaser for their new single, Machine, which is due out next Wednesday. So until that, we're going to play Broken Mirror, Architects on JJO.

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0: 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I put this coffee in my coffee.
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0: 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Can I do that?
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2: 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You could take a coffee break with Dee. She just did it on Friday, and she wants to. 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

Madison Salt Rock 94.1, JJO Social Distortion is currently out making the rounds. And next Saturday, they're going to be at Riot Fest down in Chicago. If you miss that, they're going to be in Minneapolis on the 20th. Here they are with tonight, Social Distortion on JJO.

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11: 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I knew this one was going to sell out right away, and it did. Trip to the Chip is sold out. You can listen to Johnny and D coming up at the Liney Lodge at the Funeral Portrait on October 9th. Trip to the Chip with the Funeral Portrait from Liney and Kugels and 94.1 JJO. 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Before I forget, on JJO.

Madison Solid Rock 94.1, JJ Ozzy frontman Chris Jericho, maybe better known for his in-ring work with WWE and AEW, has a new documentary out right now called Viet Slam, Squashing the Cultural Gap, which covers the rise of pro wrestling in Vietnam. I got Fozzy for you right now. This is I Know Evil on JJO.

0: next week with Johnny and Dee. Kingdom Collapse is in studio on Monday, and Mr. Skin calls in about 8:20.
1: Yeah, we got a brand new sex fix on Tuesday, but right now we got to go. We're entering the Iron Man, so we got to go swim. We'll see you out there, man. We'll see you out there. It's all next week on the JJO Morning Show.

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9: 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Sleeping with Sirens at the Sylvie October 21st. We got Jack White at the Sylvie on November 9th, and that doesn't even take us till the end of the year. If you want the full concert calendar, check it out for yourself at WJJO.com. 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

Madison Salt Rock 94.1, JJO Ninth Key is gearing up on their first headline tour throughout the month of November. They do have a stop on November 6th in Chicago and November 9th in Minneapolis. So maybe, possibly adding another date on the way up to Minneapolis, but we'll see. Here is the Ninth Key, Happy Feels Like on JJO.

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O'Skillet is going to be at the Landmark Credit Union Live down in Milwaukee coming up on October 17th. Here they are right now with Scream, Skillet on J.J. O'Skillet.

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Brent Smith gave us some kind words about the tragic passing of Dolly Parton, who was just obviously beloved worldwide, and that makes sense. Brent Smith was born in Tennessee. Shinedown debuted the song Searchlight at the Grand Ole Opry back in 2025. Brent said, "I think what I feel about Dolly is the beautiful and positive impression that she left all over the world. Dolly Parton will be talked about for centuries. I just feel lucky that we had her as long as we had her, and that I was alive during the same time she was, because she was just an extraordinary human being." We got Shinedown for you right now. This is Young Again on JJO.

Madison Solid Rock 94.1, JJO. We got a new album coming from Dead Poets Society on October 7th. It's going to be called Monarch. This is on that album, track number 6, called Dead Poets Society on JJO.

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1: Yeah, we got a brand new sex fix on Tuesday, but right now we got to go. We're entering the Iron Man, so we got to go swim. We'll see you out there, man. We'll see you out there. 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
11: 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You already wake up with your favorite morning show. 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

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Now you do what they told you.

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Madison Saw Rock 94.1, JJO. Don't be this guy if you go to a concert. We're all there to enjoy music and have fun together. That was not the case at a recent festival where From Ashes to New played. According to Danny Case, there's some a-hole in the crowd that thought it would be funny to spray bands with a water gun while they're performing at the festival. It was not in good faith. It wasn't because he was joining in on some kind of fun. He was a dick, and he was doing his best to hide so he wouldn't get caught. He sprayed us in the face 6 times before I finally found him and told him to stop during one of our songs. He then continued to do it, and I did what any rational person would do. I threatened to effing destroy him. Don't mess with the performers. I'm on Danny's side in this. Don't be a jerk at a show. Here is From Ashes to New, Die for You on JJO.

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14: 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Tickets to Bill Murray at the Landmark Credit Union, Smashing Pumpkins at the Kohl Center, Polyphia at the Landmark Credit Union, tickets to the Linkin Park and Metallica tributes going down at the Annex, Gary Clark Jr. at the Silver Sylvie, Stabbing Westward at the Majestic, Beck at the Landmark Credit Union Live, Our Lady Peace at the Sylvie, and Weezer at the Pfizer Forum. 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

Madison Salt Rock 94.1, JJ Odez Rocks just kicked off his UK tour yesterday in Manchester in the UK. Here he is right now for When the Love Is Gone, Odez Rocks on JJO. Hey, yo!

Madison Solid Rock 94.1, JJO, the Devil Wears Prada, played here in Madison earlier this year for the JJO anniversary show. Now they're coming back to Wisconsin, this time in Milwaukee at the Pfizer Forum on November 13th, along with Motionless and White and Dayseeker. Here is the Devil Wears Prada solo on JJO.

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10: 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I know Labor Day has passed, but in my mind, the weather's still nice, so summer's not gone. So if you want to take advantage of the last nice weather we have, check out madattownlife.com. 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

Madison Salt Rock 94.1, JJO, after having hip replacement surgery last week, Maynard James Keenan said he will not be canceling any of the band's upcoming shows. He says people have purchased tickets and booked travel and lodging, most of which is probably non-refundable. He then said hats off to the medical team in L.A. when taking recovery into consideration. My cutoff time for hip replacement would be September 1st. The Wizards all aligned their wands and got me in on August 26th, and the tour will go on. Here is A Perfect Circle, Starless on JJO.

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Madison Solid Rock 94.1, JJO. We got new music from the ladies from Plush. They have a new album coming out next Friday called Mass Hysteria. This is Animalistic. 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

Madison Salt Rock 94.1, JJO Electric Callboy have announced the Tanzneed World Tour beginning on January 21st of next year. Going to be going through March and hopefully some U.S. dates after that. Here they are with Let the Good Times Roll, Electric Callboy on JJO.

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